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3: Wes Streeting has confirmed he would stand in any Labour leadership contest to replace Sir Keir Starmer, saying the party needs a proper contest over its future direction. In his first appearance since resigning as Health Secretary, Streeting also called for Britain to build a new special relationship with the European Union.
4: The biggest economic opportunity we have is on our doorstep, because Britain's future lies with Europe and one day back in the European Union.
3: Meanwhile, Andy Burnham has claimed he is focused on winning a seat in Parliament rather than ousting Sir Keir Starmer as Prime Minister. But the Mayor of Greater Manchester also said he was prepared to fight to the highest level if he is successful. The King is said to be greatly shocked and saddened following the death of a member of the King's Troop Royal Horse Artillery at the Royal Windsor Horse Show. The soldier died after falling from a horse following a display on Friday evening, despite immediate medical treatment. And Antoine Semenyo's sensational second-half finish broke Chelsea's resolve to settle the FA Cup final 1-0 at Wembley. From Radio News Hub, I'm Johnny Holmes.
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3: Rain clears for many tonight but lingers in the southeast and northern Scotland. Clear spells follow from the west with a few heavy showers in western Scotland. Mild overnight, lows of 6 degrees.

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3: Tens of thousands of people attended two major protests in central London as police said there were 31 arrests. Tommy Robinson's Unite the Kingdom march and the pro-Palestine Nakba Day rally both took place with about 4,000 police officers on duty. Wes Streeting has confirmed he would enter a Labour leadership contest to replace Sir Keir Starmer. He said Britain must pursue a new special relationship with the European Union. Here's the moment he confirmed he would stand.
4: We need a proper contest with the best candidates on the field, and I'll be standing.
3: Meanwhile, Andy Burnham has claimed he is focused on winning a seat in Parliament rather than ousting Sir Keir Starmer as Prime Minister. But the Mayor of Greater Manchester also said he was prepared to fight to the highest level if he is successful. And hearts have been broken at Celtic Park as the home side clinched another William Hill Scottish Premiership title on the final day of the season. Celtic left it late to win their 14th title in 15 years. From Radio News Hub, I'm Johnny Holmes.
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3: Rain clears for many tonight, but lingers in the southeast and northern Scotland. Clear spells follow from the west, with a few heavy showers in western Scotland. Mild overnight, lows of 6 degrees.
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3: Wes Streeting has confirmed he would stand in any Labour leadership contest to replace Sir Keir Starmer, saying the party needs a proper contest over its future direction. In his first appearance since resigning as Health Secretary, Streeting also called for Britain to build a new special relationship with the European Union.
4: The biggest economic opportunity we have is on our doorstep, because Britain's future lies with Europe and one day back in the European Union.
3: Meanwhile, Andy Burnham has claimed he is focused on winning a seat in Parliament rather than ousting Sir Keir Starmer as Prime Minister. But the Mayor of Greater Manchester also said he was prepared to fight to the highest level if he is successful. The King is said to be greatly shocked and saddened following the death of a member of the King's Troop Royal Horse Artillery at the Royal Windsor Horse Show. The soldier died after falling from a horse following a display on Friday evening, despite immediate medical treatment. And Antoine Semenyo's sensational second-half finish broke Chelsea's resolve to settle the FA Cup final 1-0 at Wembley. From Radio News Hub, I'm Johnny Holmes.
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3: Rain clears for many tonight but lingers in the southeast and northern Scotland. Clear spells follow from the west with a few heavy showers in western Scotland. Mild overnight, lows of 6 degrees.

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3: Tens of thousands of people attended two major protests in central London as police said there were 31 arrests. Tommy Robinson's Unite the Kingdom march and the pro-Palestine Nakba Day rally both took place with about 4,000 police officers on duty. Wes Streeting has confirmed he would enter a Labour leadership contest to replace Keir Starmer. He said Britain must pursue a new special relationship with the European Union. Here's the moment he confirmed he would stand.
4: We need a proper contest with the best candidates on the field, and I'll be standing.
3: Meanwhile, Andy Burnham has claimed he is focused on winning a seat in Parliament rather than ousting Sir Keir Starmer as Prime Minister. But the Mayor of Greater Manchester also said he was prepared to fight to the highest level if he is successful. And hearts have been broken at Celtic Park as the home side clinched another William Hill Scottish Premiership title on the final day of the season. Celtic left it late to win their 14th title in 15 years. From Radio News Hub, I'm Johnny Holmes.
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6: Rain across northern Scotland will be slow to clear. Elsewhere, sunshine and showers. Temperatures still a little on the cool side with highs of 17 degrees Celsius.
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3: To rejoin or not to rejoin, that's the debate the Prime Minister's two potential challengers have got caught up in. This was ex-Health Secretary Wes Streeting yesterday.
4: The biggest economic opportunity we have is on our doorstep. We need a new special relationship with the EU because Britain's future lies with Europe and one day, back in the European Union.
3: Whilst Greater Manchester Mayor Andy Burnham, who has to win a seat as an MP before he can even challenge Sir Keir, says he's not advocating that in this by-election. Police officers have been injured during serious disorder as they dispersed crowds in Glasgow, where Celtic fans gathered following their Scottish Premiership title win. Around 3,000 supporters got together to celebrate their team's victory against Hearts. And it wasn't a great night for Eurovision fans in the UK. Look Mum No Computer finished last in the grand final with just 1 point. Bulgaria's Dara won with Bangaranga. That's the latest from Radio News Hub. I'm Liz Whittaker.
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3: Rain across northern Scotland will be slow to clear. Elsewhere, sunshine and showers. Temperatures still a little on the cool side with highs of 17 degrees Celsius.

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3: The Prime Minister's two potential challengers have got caught up in a debate over whether Labour should take Britain back into the EU. Greater Manchester Mayor Andy Burnham, who still needs to hand in his notice and then win a seat as an MP if he wants to go for the top job, says there is a case for rejoining, but he's not advocating that in this by-election. But Wes Streeting, who's one step ahead because he's already an MP, said this yesterday.
4: We need a new special relationship with the EU.
3: The Conservatives say this is yet another distraction from the day job. Police Scotland have had bottles and other missiles thrown at them as Celtic fans celebrated winning the Premiership title. They say officers were injured during serious disorder, with people seen climbing traffic lights around the Tron Gate. Around 3,000 supporters got together to celebrate their team's victory against Hearts. And it wasn't quite nil point for the UK in the Eurovision, but we did come last. Look, Mum, no computer scored, just one in the final. That's the latest. From Radio News Hub, I'm Liz Whittaker.
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3: Rain across northern Scotland will be slow to clear. Elsewhere, sunshine and showers. Temperatures still a little on the cool side with highs of 17 degrees Celsius.
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3: Greater Manchester Mayor Andy Burnham's given his strongest indication yet that he's going to try to replace Sir Keir Starmer as PM. This is what he's told ITV.
4: I will take that fight as high as I can take that fight, because I think the country does need to change if it's to work for all people in all places.
3: In order to do so, though, he has to hand in his notice as mayor and then win a by-election to become an MP. His main contender, Wes Streeting, announced yesterday that he would enter a Labour leadership contest and that he wants Britain to pursue a new special relationship with the EU. Police officers have been injured during serious disorder as they dispersed crowds in Glasgow, where Celtic fans gathered following their Scottish Premiership title win. Around 3,000 supporters got together to celebrate their team's victory over Hearts. Police Scotland say bottles and other missiles were thrown. And not a great night for Eurovision fans in the UK. Look Mum No Computer finished last in the grand final with just 1 point. Bulgaria won. That's the latest from Radio News Hub. I'm Liz Whittaker.
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3: Rain across northern Scotland will be slow to clear. Elsewhere, sunshine and showers. Temperatures still a little on the cool side with highs of 17 degrees Celsius.
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7: Good morning. Welcome to Sunday Breakfast with Steve Brooks from now till 12. I'm going to play you some great music to accompany your Sunday morning. Phil Collins in a moment, but let's start off this morning with the Backstreet Boys.

Robbie Williams and Feel. His Britpop tour continues across Europe, with dates now confirmed in Germany, Spain, Belgium, Morocco, and many more. And he's got two big shows in Dusseldorf in June, and it is so easy to get there. Anyway, good morning then. How are you today? How did your week go? Hope it went well. Mine was a good one. Thank you for asking. It's Gorgeous Radio with Steve Brooks, and on your Sunday morning lie-in, just chill out, lie back and relax while I get the good music going. Swing Out Sister were formed in the mid-1980s and had quite a few songs in the charts, but this was definitely the biggest, from 1986.

0: Taylor Swift and Style. I wonder how her wedding plans are coming along and who she's going to sit that weird uncle next to at the reception. It's all still rumoured to be happening in New York in July, with Mike Harrison doing the disco, apparently. It's your Sunday lie-in on Gorgeous Radio. Good morning, I'm Steve Brooks, and I hope you're enjoying the lie-in. Sunday the 17th of May, 2026, and it's the 137th day of the year, with 228 days left to go. And let's see what we're celebrating today. It's World Baking Day. I love a homemade cake. It's National Walnut Day, National Pinot Grigio Day. Cheers, everybody. I do love a nice Pinot. It's Stepmother's Day, World Telecommunications Day, Ride a Unicycle Day. It's World Hypertension Day, National Mushroom Hunting Day, and it's International Day Against Homophobia, Transphobia, and Biphobia. Just gone 20 past eight, and I'll play you Olive next.
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7: 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And please, respect the water.

Mojo and Lady. It's Brooksy at Breakfast on Gorgeous Radio, and we're in the middle of our Sunday morning lie-in. Good morning. Hope you're doing okay today. It's great to have your company this morning. We're just 30 minutes away from the best hour of the week. The Oldies Hour on Sunday Breakfast starts at 9 today, and I've got a song for you to do the actions to this morning, so start limbering up. And I've also got a really cool song from the amazing Sade to play for you this morning. Those two and many, many more songs will appear on this morning's Oldies Hour. The Oldies Hour is on Gorgeous at 2am and 2pm each weekday, and also at 9am on a Sunday, and we play the best of the 80s and more. 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

0: That takes me right back to Manchester Pride in 2016 when Heather Small appeared. It's M People and One Night in Heaven. I have a great photo of me and a group of friends dancing and singing along to that track. Can't believe that it's 10 years ago. Ah well, it's your Sunday Lion on Gorgeous Radio with Steve Brooks, and I'm going to go right back to the 1980s in just a second with an amazing track from The Cutting Crew right after this morning's showbiz news.
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2: Not a great night for Eurovision fans in the UK. Look Mum No Computer finished last in the grand final with just 1 point. It's the fourth year in a row that the UK has got no points from the public votes, with the only jury point coming from Ukraine. Bulgaria's Dara won with Bangaranga. Oli Mers has broken down in tears after completing his Soccer Aid challenge, which he says has surpassed all his expectations. The 42-year-old crossed the finish line at the London Stadium in Stratford on Friday, completing his five-day Into the Unknown challenge. He was tasked with running, cycling and rowing 249 miles between Manchester and London, and he raised £832,000 for the charity. And Gardner's Question Time panellist Matthew Biggs says he doesn't know how much longer he has left to live, as he made his final appearance on the BBC Radio 4 show. He's been a panellist on the programme since 1994 and has been living with cancer since 2020.
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love that song. It's Samba and Homewrecker. Are you ready to get up and out of bed? I've got the very best oldies to help you do that, and you definitely don't want to miss any of them. The action song is from the Jacksons, and it plays right after the news, and I've also got that really cool track from Sade to play for you. It's a Sunday breakfast show, and this is Brooksy at breakfast on Gorgeous, and Eliza Doolittle will take us to the oldies hour.

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3: Andy Burnham's given his strongest indication yet that he's going to challenge Sir Keir Starmer as Labour leader. He's told ITV he'll take that fight as high as he can take that fight.
4: We have currently an economy that works for some, often those for whom life is already very good, but it doesn't work for people for whom life is hardest.
3: He first has to hand in his notice as mayor of Greater Manchester and then win a by-election to become an MP. He'd be up against ex-health secretary Wes Streeting, who announced yesterday that he'd enter a leadership contest, calling for Britain to build a new special relationship with the EU. Police Scotland have had bottles and other missiles thrown at them as Celtic fans celebrated winning the Premiership title. They say officers were injured during serious disorder, with people seen climbing traffic lights around the Trongate. And not a great night for Eurovision fans in the UK. Look Mum, No Computer finished last with just 1 point. Bulgaria's Dara won with Bangaranga. That's the latest from Radio News Hub. I'm Liz Whittaker.
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3: Rain across northern Scotland will be slow to clear. Elsewhere, sunshine and showers. Temperatures still a little on the cool side with highs of 17 degrees Celsius.
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6: So it's the best hour of the week then. 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Good morning.

on with their bad selves. From 1974, that's the Hughes Corporation and Rock the Boat. It's a Sunday morning oldies hour from Gorgeous Radio with Steve Brooks, playing you the best of the 80s and more. And Dan Hartman had some big hits in the late 70s and early 80s, including the original of Relight My Fire and Instant Replay. And he also co-wrote the James Brown song Living in America. This is another one of his huge hits, and it got to number 12 in the UK from 1984. This is I Can Dream About You on the Oldies Hour on Gorgeous.

0: Anita Baker and Sweet Love from 1986. It's the Oldies Hour for your Sunday morning on Gorgeous, and we do the Oldies Hour at 2 a.m. and 2 p.m. each weekday, and again at 9 a.m. on a Sunday on Gorgeous. It's a Sunday breakfast show with Steve Brooks. Good morning. Hope you're well this morning. That really cool song from Sade, it's going to play in about 15 minutes' time. Let's have a look, see who's got a birthday today. Craig Ferguson is 63. Simon Fuller is 66. Bill Bruford, the drummer, is 77. Paul Whitehouse is 68. Passenger is 42. Enya is 65. Sugar Ray Leonard is 70. And Andrea Corr is 52. If you're celebrating your birthday today, a huge happy birthday from me, and I hope you have a fabulous day. And your special birthday present from me is another great song from the 1980s. I've got Men at Work for you next.
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0: That's the song I was telling you about. So cool. From 1984, that's Sade and Smooth Operator. Got to number 19 on the UK singles chart and number 5 on the Billboard Hot 100 in the United States. Sunday morning on the Oldies Hour with Steve Brooks on Gorgeous. And let's stay in the 1980s for our next song. It won a Grammy Award for Best R&B Performance by a Duo in 1987. And it was Aretha Franklin's all-time biggest Hot 100 single. From 1986, I'll play you George Michael and Aretha Franklin, and I Knew You Were Waiting For Me next.
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Jackson and his second appearance on the Oldies Hour this morning. His first was with the Jacksons, and that was him on his own with Dirty Diana. It's the Oldies Hour for your Sunday morning. I'm Steve Brooks. The Oldies Hour is back at 2 a.m. and 2 p.m. tomorrow on Gorgeous, and I've also got some exciting news for you in the next hour about something that we've got planned for next weekend. It's going to be so good. We're going to go back to the 1960s for our last Oldies Hour song this morning. This is the Supremes.

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3: Greater Manchester Mayor Andy Burnham's given his strongest indication yet that he's going to try to replace Sir Keir Starmer as PM. This is what he's told ITV.
4: I will take that fight as high as I can take that fight, because I think the country does need to change if it's to work for all people in all places.
3: In order to do so, though, he has to quit as mayor and then win a by-election to become an MP. His main contender, Wes Streeting, announced yesterday that he would enter a Labour leadership contest. Police officers have been injured during serious disorder as they dispersed crowds in Glasgow, where Celtic fans gathered following their Scottish Premiership title win. Around 3,000 supporters got together to celebrate their team's victory over Hearts. Some fans were seen climbing traffic lights. Police Scotland say bottles and other missiles were thrown at them. And among the Premier League games today, West Ham are fighting to stay up as they travel to St James's Park to play Newcastle. They kick off at 5:30. That's the latest from Radio News Hub. I'm Liz Whittaker.
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3: Sunshine and showers for most, although rain slow to clear in the north of Scotland. Parts of the east staying dry. Temperatures still a bit cool with highs of 17 degrees Celsius.
0: Steve Brooks.
6: Gorgeous.
7: Well, you're looking good this morning. Good morning. How's it going today? Details of the mystery lyric in a few minutes, but let's start off this hour with some Take That from the old days.
6: Gorgeous.
0: Gorgeous.

Diana Lewis and Better in Time. On the mystery lyric, I'll give you a line from a song and you have to work out the song title and the artist. So this morning's line is, I want to spend the rest of my life with you by my side forever and ever. Have you any idea of the song title and the artist? It's going to appear in the song that I play in about 45 minutes' time. It's your gorgeous weekend, and I'm Steve Brooks. And Demi Moore has been praised this week after opening up about her body image pressures in Hollywood. And she says that she now has a greater appreciation for her body after years of extreme expectations early on in her career. I'm glad she's moving in the right direction.

0: Zayn and Pillow Talk on Gorgeous. It's your Sunday breakfast show with Steve Brooks, Brooksy at breakfast on Gorgeous. And this week's mystery lyric is, I want to spend the rest of my life with you by my side forever and ever. Do you know the song? I'm going to play it for you just before 11 o'clock this morning. If you're off to the cinema this week, the top films are Avatar, Fire and Ash at number 3. It's an epic science fiction film directed by James Cameron. Number 2 this week, it's Ready or Not 2, Here I Come. It's an American comedy horror film. And at number 1 for the second week, it's Scream 7, an American slasher film and a sequel, surprisingly enough, to Scream 6. If you're going to the cinema to see those or any other film, have a great time. I'll play you Robbie Williams next.
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best of the 80s and more from Saturday the 23rd of May through Sunday and all through Bank Holiday Monday the 25th of May. I love it when we do these. As you know, the oldies hour at 9 on a Sunday morning is the highlight of my week. Make the most of it though, as this is the last bank holiday until the end of August.

0: The Beautiful South and Rotterdam, and it was Sabrina Carpenter before that. Right, just go and pick up your mobile phone right now, and you can download our app absolutely free of charge, and then you can have us with you all day long, whatever you get up to. You'll have Craig Dane in your back pocket. What could be better? If you're in Stourbridge, Dudley, Walsall, the city of Wolverhampton, or the city of Bath, you can also get us in fabulously clear DAB, or you could just tell your smart speaker to play Gorgeous Radio. It's a Sunday breakfast show with Steve Brooks on Gorgeous, and the song with that mystery lyric in it is coming in the next 20 minutes. The line is, I want to spend the rest of my life with you by my side forever and ever. I'm going to take you back to the 1980s with Erasure in a minute on Gorgeous, but first let's have a little look at today's showbiz news.
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2: Not a great night for Eurovision fans in the UK. Look Mum No Computer finished last in the grand final with just 1 point. It's the fourth year in a row that the UK's got no points from the public votes, with the only jury point coming from Ukraine. Bulgaria's Dara won with Bangaranga. Ollie Murs has broken down in tears after completing his Soccer Aid challenge, which he says has surpassed all his expectations. The 42-year-old crossed the finish line at the London Stadium in Stratford on Friday, completing his five-day Into the Unknown challenge. He was tasked with running, cycling and rowing 249 miles between Manchester and London, and he raised £832,000 for the charity. And Gardner's Question Time panellist Matthew Biggs says he doesn't know how much longer he has left to live, as he made his final appearance on the BBC Radio 4 show. He's been a panellist on the programme since 1994 and has been living with cancer since 2020.
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4: You probably think you're pretty good at multitasking behind the wheel. 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If you use a mobile phone while driving, you're four times more likely to crash. 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

Alex Warren's current single, that's Fever Dream. It's Gorgeous Radio with Steve Brooks on the Sunday Breakfast Show. And the mystery line this morning was, I want to spend the rest of my life with you by my side forever and ever. Did you work it out? Are you feeling ever so slightly proud of yourself this morning? If you said Lone Star and Amazed, well done, you're absolutely right. Shall we do another one next week on the Oldies Hour weekend? Or go on then.

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3: Andy Burnham's given his strongest indication yet that he's going to challenge Keir Starmer as Labour leader. He's told ITV he'll take that fight as high as he can take that fight.
4: We have currently an economy that works for some, often those for whom life is already very good, but it doesn't work for people for whom life is hardest.
3: He'd first have to hand in his notice as mayor of Greater Manchester and then win a by-election to become an MP. He'd be up against ex-health secretary Wes Streeting, who announced yesterday that he would enter a leadership contest. The World Health Organization has declared a public health emergency of international concern. It's over an Ebola outbreak in Congo, which has seen more than 300 suspected cases and 88 deaths. And Xabi Alonso's appointment as Chelsea manager has been confirmed on a four-year deal. The former Liverpool star will take charge from July the 1st in what is his first managerial role in the Premier League. That's the latest from Radio News Hub. I'm Liz Whittaker.
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3: Sunshine and showers for most, although rain slow to clear in the north of Scotland. Parts of the east staying dry, temperatures still a bit cool with highs of 17 degrees Celsius.
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7: Sunday morning with Steve Brooks on Gorgeous Radio, and you'd better not still be in bed at this hour. Here's somebody who'll get you up this morning. It's only Ricky Martin.

Westlife and My Love. Gorgeous radio on your Sunday morning with Steve Brooks. And developments have got underway in recent months on the next James Bond film. The producers, director and screenwriter have all been confirmed. But what fans really want to know is who will play the next James Bond. Amazon MGM Studios said in a statement, "The search for the next James Bond is underway. While we don't plan to comment on specific details during the casting process, we're excited to share more news with 007 fans as soon as the time is right. Can I just say, I'm available."

Paloma Faith and Sigala and Lullaby. Gorgeous Radio with your Sunday breakfast show with Steve Brooks. And on this day in 2012, Queen of Disco Donna Summer died at the age of 63 following a battle with lung cancer. She kept dance floors moving with songs like I Feel Love, Last Dance, Hot Stuff and Bad Girls, among many others. On this day in 2013, Daft Punk released their album Random Access Memories. It contained the huge hit Get Lucky. And on this day in 2024, the Sunday Times annual Rich List showed Paul McCartney as the UK's first billionaire musician.

0: Sleep is, well, optional. 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

Roger Sanchez and Another Chance. Your lineup for today on Gorgeous is me for another 30 minutes. Then at 12, it's Mike Harrison to take you through your afternoon. And Russ is here at 4. Gorgeous Radio on your Sunday morning. And the organisers of the World Cup 2026 have announced that the format will include a halftime show. This makes it very much an American-style experience. And the idea has not gone down well at all with British football fans. Stars like Madonna, Shakira and Coldplay are set to perform, and I can't help thinking that this is one of the ideas to come from Ian Fletcher as the Director of Integrity from the BBC's TV series 2026. The World Cup 2026 kicks off on the 11th of June in Mexico City.

0: Ronan Keating and When You Say Nothing At All. And it was Shaboozy before that. UK music fans are celebrating the continued success of the Oasis reunion, with Noel Gallagher and Liam Gallagher both reportedly making their debut on the latest Sunday Times Rich List. Last summer was obviously a good summer for both of them. It's Gorgeous Radio with Steve Brooks on your Sunday morning, and I'll play you a great song from the 1980s in a minute. I'll play you Berlin and Take My Breath Away after we've had one last look at today's showbiz news.
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2: Not a great night for Eurovision fans in the UK. Look Mum No Computer finished last in the grand final with just 1 point. It's the fourth year in a row that the UK's got no points from the public votes, with the only jury point coming from Ukraine. Bulgaria's Dara won with Bangaranga. Ollie Murs has broken down in tears after completing his Soccer Aid challenge, which he says has surpassed all his expectations. The 42-year-old crossed the finish line at the London Stadium in Stratford on Friday, completing his five-day Into the Unknown challenge. He was tasked with running, cycling and rowing 249 miles between Manchester and London, and he raised £832,000 for the charity. And Gardener's Question Time panellist Matthew Biggs says he doesn't know how much longer he has left to live, as he made his final appearance on the BBC Radio 4 show. He's been a panellist on the programme since 1994 and has been living with cancer since 2020.
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4: You're both on the same road. Same tarmac, same rules. Just a different number of wheels. Motorbikes aren't in your way. They're on their way, just like you. So use your mirrors. 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Motorbike safety. It's on all of us. National Highways.

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1: That's the brand new single from Madonna and Sabrina Carpenter called Bring Your Love on Gorgeous. And that's it from me today. I'm Steve Brooks. Thanks for your company this morning. After the news at 12, Mike's here with an amazing track from Edwyn Collins. I'll be back here next Sunday morning from 8 o'clock with the Oldies Hour weekend for the bank holiday. Have a great rest of the day and a great week. And I'll leave you today with Adele. Mike's next.

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3: Greater Manchester Mayor Andy Burnham's given his strongest indication yet that he's going to try to replace Sir Keir Starmer as PM. He says he will take that fight as high as he can take that fight. Police Scotland is calling for urgent discussions after officers were injured in Glasgow, where Celtic fans gathered to celebrate the club's Scottish Premiership title win. Matthew Dudley has more.
4: 3,000 supporters turned up in the Trongate area yesterday to celebrate their team's victory over Hearts. Officers had missiles, including glass bottles, thrown at them while assisting with a medical emergency. Earlier, Hearts players had to be escorted off the pitch as thousands of Celtic fans spilt onto the field. It follows their 3-1 home victory. The Edinburgh club says reports of serious physical and verbal abuse towards our players and staff, both on the pitch and elsewhere, are deeply disturbing.
3: Finally, the Spitfire aeroplane could go back into production 90 years after its first flight. A concept model's been built. That's the latest from Radio News Hub. I'm Liz Whittaker.
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3: Sunshine and showers through the afternoon. Heaviest and most frequent in the west. Parts of the east staying dry. Still feeling a bit cool with highs of 17 degrees Celsius.
1: This is
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6: Well, on the way in 3.5 minutes, Brandy and Monica fighting over a boy. They'll probably find out at one stage he's just not worth fighting over. But before that, a corker from 1994. It's Edwyn Collins, A Girl Like You.
1: We are
0: Gorgeous.
1: Gorgeous.

Faith Hill, There You'll Be on Gorgeous Radio. Hello then, my name's Mike Harrison, looking after things for the next 3¾ hours, playing you some wonderful music and more besides. Will there be quite as much as a more besides this weekend? Not so sure. My voice is playing up, you see. You can probably tell. So I might just keep the music flowing. What do you think? Squeezing in even more music than usual, is that possible? Here comes Kim Carnes. That's not easy to say. Betty Davis Eyes now on Gorgeous Radio. Not easy to say in so many ways.

0: Sam Smith, love you like I can. Is he doing the can? It's Mike Harrison here, mucking around on the radio through till 4 o'clock. I'm a little croaky today. I think I woke up with a sore... Well, I did wake up with a sore throat yesterday. And then I played cricket. And we got mullered, but that's another story. And I was, shouting encouragement all the way through when we were doing our fielding. And then from the sidelines when other people were batting. And at the end of the game, I'd lost my voice. I could hardly speak.
1: This is
2: gorgeous.
1: This is gorgeous.
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Homewrecker Samba on Gorgeous Radio. Good afternoon. Well, we're over halfway through the first hour of the show. I probably ought to tell you what's coming up today. There's the Sunday Music Challenge in the final hour of the show, working backwards. On this day, we'll have a look at some things that happened on this day in history as we jump into our fictional time machine. We'll do that for you as well. We'll open up the great big calendar between 1 and 2 this afternoon, see what we're celebrating, marking and commemorating today, it being the 17th of May, 2026. And before all of that, and coming up in the next 5 or 10 minutes, we'll have a look at Sunday sporting prospects. And before all of that, here comes Ed Sheeran and Azizam on Gorgeous.

0: Aretha Franklin, I say a little prayer for you on Gorgeous Radio. If your prayer is sport, then it's answered now. I'll tell you what's happening this afternoon in the wonderful world of sport. There wasn't any Premier League yesterday because of the FA Cup final. There is today, though, six games. The lunchtime kickoff is already underway. Man U against Nottingham Forest. In cricket, it's day three of the latest round of county championship matches, and there's a bundle of women's Vitality T20 Cup matches as well. In rugby, the Six Nations continues. France versus England is up at 4:45. And there's a Premier League game as well between Sale and Leicester Tigers. In tennis, it's the business end, the final day, in fact, of the Internazionale d'Italia clay court tournament. And the final in the men's is Yannick Sinner versus Casper Ruud. The French Open, by the way, at Roland Garros gets underway next Sunday. I think that's the second of the Grand Slam events of the year. Right, you're up to date. On the way next, we're going to play you the New Radicals.
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I swear to God I'll survive. That's Lewis Capaldi. And I think I will, you know. All right, the voice is a little bit croaky today, but that's not the end of the world, is it? As some would say, it's a reason to shut up and play the next song, Mike. Okay, I get the message.

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3: Mayor of Greater Manchester, Andy Burnham, has given his strongest indication yet that he's going to challenge Sir Keir Starmer as Labour leader. He says he thinks the country needs to change. Hearts players had to be escorted off the pitch after being beaten by Celtic after the Glasgow side won the Scottish Premiership title for the fifth consecutive year. Matthew Dudley has the details.
4: Thousands of Celtic fans spilt onto the field following the 3-1 home victory. The visiting Edinburgh club says reports of serious physical and verbal abuse towards our players and staff, both on the pitch and elsewhere, are deeply disturbing. Meanwhile, police officers were injured in the Trongates area of Glasgow as 3,000 supporters gathered to celebrate the win. Bottles and missiles were thrown at them as they dealt with a medical emergency. Police Scotland is calling for urgent discussions.
3: Finally, the north of England could host the Olympic and Paralympic Games in the 2040s. The government says it's looking at putting in a bid. That's the latest. From Radio News Hub, I'm Liz Whittaker.
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3: Sunshine and showers through the afternoon. Heaviest and most frequent in the west. Parts of the east staying dry. Still feeling a bit cool with highs of 17 degrees Celsius.
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8: It's the last day of a two-day weekend, but on the plus side, next weekend is a three-day weekend, and we've got a special for you. I'll tell you all about that a little later on. In the meantime, I'm kicking off this hour with Gabrielle and the Spin Doctors. Don't go anywhere.

Celine Dion, I'm Alive on Gorgeous Radio. Good afternoon, welcome along. Did you watch the Eurovision Song Contest last night? Well, I came home from cricket rather grumpy, so I didn't bother for a bit. And then I tuned in for the UK entry, which I think is really rather good. I thought that's the kind of nonsense those Europop fans will love. It wasn't. We came bottom with a single point. But there we go. Hope you enjoyed it if you watched it. What do you think of the winning entry from Bulgaria? Yes, I think there were better songs on the lineup, but there we go. Maybe it's because I'm 103 years old and a bit of an old fuddy-duddy. Here comes Tina Turner now and Private Dancer. Gorgeous.

0: Call My Name, that's Cheryl on Gorgeous Radio. Good afternoon to you, Mike here until Russ Dyer. He's here between 4 and 7 o'clock tonight with a bit of nonsense and lots of really good music. Russ Dyer from 4. Right, coming up in a few minutes' time, we'll get out the great big calendar, see what we're celebrating, marking or commemorating today. There does seem to be quite a lot on the calendar, so plenty to get through. Stick around. In the meantime, I'm going to play you at Westlife. They're coming up next.
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Fever Dream, that's Alex Warren on Gorgeous Radio. Good afternoon. It's Rural Life Sunday today. It's the 17th of May, 2026. What else is on the calendar? There's the Emergency Medical Services Day. It's Graduation Tassel Day. Oh, really? Well, they've got a day for it. Well, they do have a day for everything. National Mushroom Hunting Day in the States. World Hypertension Day. It's Stepmother's Day, so if you're a stepmom, or indeed a stepdad, or a stepdaughter, or a stepson, then a happy day to you. It's World Telecommunications Day, and telecommunications are very important. Without them, we wouldn't be able to be broadcasting to you. We'd just be talking to ourselves in a small room. And it's also Walnut Day. So now you know. Happy Walnut Day to you.

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0: 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Good afternoon, welcome along. 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

It is terrific, isn't it, that song? I probably keep saying it far too often, but there we go. Tones and I, together with Teddy Swims and Gone, Gone, Gone, playing on Gorgeous Radio. Right, the headlines are two on the way after the next song from Pink, which is A Million Dreams. And then, what are we going to do between two and three? I know, we'll get out the fictional time machine, we'll crawl inside it, press a load of buttons and dials and knobs and things, and see where we end up as we look at what happened on this day in years gone by.

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3: Greater Manchester Mayor Andy Burnham's given his strongest indication yet that he's going to try to replace Sir Keir Starmer as PM. He says he will take that fight as high as he can take that fight. Police Scotland is calling for urgent discussions after officers were injured in Glasgow, where Celtic fans gathered to celebrate the club's Scottish Premiership title win. Matthew Dudley has more.
4: 3,000 supporters turned up in the Trongate area yesterday to celebrate their team's victory over Hearts. Officers had missiles, including glass bottles, thrown at them while assisting with a medical emergency. Earlier, Hearts players had to be escorted off the pitch as thousands of Celtic fans spilt onto the field. It follows their 3-1 home victory. The Edinburgh club says reports of serious physical and verbal abuse towards our players and staff, both on the pitch and elsewhere, are deeply disturbing.
3: Finally, the Spitfire aeroplane could go back into production 90 years after its first flight. A concept model's been built. That's the latest from Radio News Hub. I'm Liz Whittaker.
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3: Sunshine and showers through the afternoon, heaviest and most frequent in the west, parts of the east staying dry. Still feeling a bit cool with highs of 17 degrees Celsius.
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6: 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A Coolio with LV on the way in just a tick, but before that, Alison Limerick, Where Love Lives at Gorgeous.
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She's So Lovely, Scouting for Girls on Gorgeous Radio. Good afternoon. Mike on the radio through till 4, then Russ Dyer will entertain us between 4 and 7 tonight. We're keeping the music flowing right now. Alexander O'Neill and Criticize.

0: One Direction, Night Changes on Gorgeous Radio. You'll find us on DAB in Wolverhampton, Walsall, Bath and Dudley, and other places too. And we may even add to that list soon as well. Yeah, never know your luck. Mike on the radio then through till 4 before Rostar's here at 4 o'clock. In a few minutes' time, we're going to jump into our pretend time machine, press a few buttons and see where we end up. We'll have a look at some things that happened on this day in years gone by. And get your thinking caps on, because there will be one or two quiz questions around some of those events as well. Stick around.
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1: Bring Your Love, Madonna and Sabrina Carpenter on Gorgeous Radio. Let's climb into our fictional time machine then and see where we end up as we look at things that happened on this day in years gone by. So we'll dial back the decades. Well, we'll dial back the centuries, actually. We're going to start in 1215. Yeah, way before even I was born. The country was in a state of civil war and English barons, in revolt against King John, took possession of London. Okay, so that happened on this day in 1215. I read that out a little bit too dramatically, but there we go. On this day in 1916, the Daylight Saving Time Act was passed in Britain, you know, to give us British summertime. It's 2:35 right now, but if that act hadn't gone through, either then or subsequently, then it'd only be 1:35, I guess. And the final act, or the final fact for you is this. 4 weeks after a volcanic cloud, ash cloud it was, disrupted flights over much of Europe, restrictions were finally lifted at all UK airports on this day, but which year? The volcanic ash cloud moved away from UK airspace and the airports opened, but on this day, which year? Can you remember?

0: Foreigner, I Want to Know What Love Is on Gorgeous Radio. Before that, Desiree. Before that, Olivia Dean. And before that, a question about something that happened on this day way back. Well, it wasn't that long ago, really. 4 weeks after a volcanic ash cloud had disrupted flights all over the place. And there was a bit of a subsequent one as well. And I got stuck in Cuba. Oh, can you imagine the disaster? Anyway, it all happened on this day. Well, the airports were reopened on this day back in 2010. Yeah, so what's that? 16 years ago. Well done if you got that one right.
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2: Here's Alex, turning at a junction. 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

Well, she's right, you know, because once you've heard it, you can't get it out of your head. Kylie Minogue on Gorgeous Radio. It's Sunday afternoon. It's Mike till four, then Russ Dyer's here between four and seven with lots of great music and a bit of nonsense as well from Russ. He'll entertain you right royally between four and seven this afternoon. In the meantime, I'm here for another hour and 3 minutes. So I'm going to play you Charlie Puth, take the news, and then we'll do the Sunday Music Challenge.

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3: Mayor of Greater Manchester, Andy Burnham, has given his strongest indication yet that he's going to challenge Sir Keir Starmer as Labour leader. He says he thinks the country needs to change. Hearts players had to be escorted off the pitch after being beaten by Celtic after the Glasgow side won the Scottish Premiership title for the fifth consecutive year. Matthew Dudley has the details.
4: Thousands of Celtic fans spilt onto the field following the 3-1 home victory. The visiting Edinburgh club says reports of serious physical and verbal abuse towards our players and staff, both on the pitch and elsewhere, are deeply disturbing. Meanwhile, police officers were injured in the Trongate area of Glasgow as 3,000 supporters gathered to celebrate the win. Bottles and missiles were thrown at them as they dealt with a medical emergency. Police Scotland is calling for urgent discussions.
3: Finally, the north of England could host the Olympic and Paralympic Games in the 2040s. The government says it's looking at putting in a bid. That's the latest from Radio News Hub. I'm Liz Whittaker.
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3: Sunshine and showers through the afternoon. Heaviest and most frequent in the west. Parts of the east staying dry. Still feeling a bit cool with highs of 17 degrees Celsius.
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6: with Mike Harrison. In 10 minutes' time, we'll do you the Sunday Music Challenge, a clue to solve, a hit to identify. Before that, a love song, a big yellow taxi. But we'll get things underway with Sheryl Crow and All I Want to Do, playing next on Gorgeous. Good afternoon.
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7: This ain't no disco. It ain't no country club either. This is L.A.

Gorgeous Radio playing the best music on the middle weekend of May. Next weekend is a bank holiday weekend, and we've got an all oldies hour spectacular for you coming up from next weekend, 23rd, 24th, and bank holiday Monday, the 25th of May. Back to this afternoon, let's do the Sunday Music Challenge. A clue to solve, a hit to identify. Can you work out the song from this clue that I will play in around about 20 minutes' time, something like that? The clue is this: a boat and enforced labour. A boat and enforced labour. Have a little think. If you need a piece of paper and a pen, go grab one quick. I'll recap the clue for you after the next two songs.

0: Hey, hey, hey, Blurred Lines, that's Robin Thicke and Pharrell Williams. We're doing the Sunday Music Challenge. I gave you the clue a few minutes ago. A boat and enforced labour. But because I'm in a good mood, I don't know why, but I am, I'm going to make it slightly easier. What type of boat, Mike? What type of boat? Okay, a passenger transit boat. Okay, does that help at all? Might not. It might make it more confusing. Anyway, a boat and enforced labour. And the boat is a passenger transit boat. Have a little think. Have a wild guess. You've got another 10 minutes to work out the song, then I shall play it in full right here on Gorgeous.
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Ray and Where Is My Husband playing on Gorgeous Radio on a Sunday afternoon. A slightly croaky Mike Harrison here, but I shall get through it. We've only got another 25 minutes to do, and then I'm out of here. I shall go and put my feet up somewhere, perhaps watch some football, and have something soothing to drink, which may or may not involve a hot toddy. Anyway, hey, if you're waiting for the answer for the Sunday Music Challenge, let me postpone no longer. The clue was this: a boat and enforced labour. And I gave you an extra hint that the boat was a passenger transit boat. So well done if you got it right. It's Brian Ferry and Slave to Love. Playing in full now for you on Gorgeous. A ferry is a passenger transit boat? Of course it is. Enforced labour? Well, that's slavery, isn't it?

0: Lizzo, she's ready to be loved on Gorgeous Radio. A very good afternoon to you. Welcome along. Before Lizzo, we played you Shella Amma, and before that, it was a song behind the clue on the Sunday Music Challenge today. A Boat and Enforced Labour gave you Brian Ferry and Slave to Love. Well done if you got it right. If you like that kind of thing, we do it through the week as well. Same time slot between 3 and 4 on the afternoon show, Monday to Friday, right here on Gorgeous, which is lovingly hosted by my very good self. And I'll be back here tomorrow to do just that, providing the voice and throat don't get no worse. I'm making it through this afternoon. Oh, I'm a trooper, aren't I? MC Hammer on the way.
1: We are gorgeous.
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3: You probably think you're pretty good at multitasking behind the wheel. I mean, you have to multitask to drive. So what's wrong with checking your phone? The thing is, your brain simply doesn't work that way. Even a quick for quick reply affects your concentration and makes you less able to react to hazards. If you use a mobile phone while driving, you're 4 times more likely to crash. Think. Put your phone away.
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2: 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Look at you, cool guy, you got it. I see the parties and diamonds sometimes when I close my eyes. 6 months of torture you sold to some forbidden paradise. I loved you truly.

Vampire, Olivia Rodrigo, almost concluding this Sunday afternoon show right here on Gorgeous Radio. But I do have time to squeeze in one more. It's a good one too. It comes from Alex Warren. Stick around. Russ Dyer's next after the headlines at 4. And I'll be back tomorrow afternoon at 1. See you then. Ta-da.

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3: Senior cabinet minister has brushed off speculation of a Labour leadership challenge as froth and nonsense. Culture Secretary Lisa Nandy insisted Sir Keir Starmer's position as Prime Minister is secure and dismissed suggestions he could be out by the summer. She spoke to Sky's Trevor Phillips.
4: If people want to challenge him, there is a process for doing that. There is a way to trigger a leadership contest to be leader of the Labour Party and to succeed him as Prime Minister. Nobody has done that yet, despite the absolute feverish speculation.
3: In football, Manchester United came from behind to beat Nottingham Forest 3-2 at Old Trafford. It was a close contest, but United edged it with three goals to secure all 3 points in the Premier League. And it wasn't quite nil-pois for the UK in the Eurovision, but we did come last. Bulgaria won for the first time ever with a whopping 516 points. That's the latest from Radio News Hub. I'm Dave Cronin.
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3: Showers persist in the west, possibly forming longer rain in the southwest. Central and northern areas turn dry and chilly, with lows of 7 to 9 degrees Celsius.
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7: 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How you doing? I hope you're having a great Sunday so far. Big thank you to Mike. Mike will be back tomorrow here at Gorgeous Radio. Welcome to Russ here at Gorgeous Radio. We've got plenty coming up between now and 7 o'clock.
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Well, a very good afternoon to you. Welcome to us here at Gorgeous Radio. I hope your weekend and your Sunday is treating you kindly today, wherever you're listening to. Now, we've just got to take a moment to appreciate that Eurovision fever and that Eurovision Song Contest that came from the beautiful city of Vienna last night, with millions tuning in across Europe and beyond for one of the biggest nights in music. On that note, let's have the Police with Every Breath You Take.

0: The Police there from the 80s, Every Breath You Take for your Sunday afternoon. You're listening to Russ here at Gorgeous Radio. Now, many of you will have been celebrating the Eurovision Song Contest last night, and across Europe today, the 17th of May, it's best known as Norway's Constitution Day. The streets fill with parades, marching bands, national dress, and lots of ice cream. Ooh, I do love ice cream.
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That is All Saints with Pure Shores for your Sunday afternoons from Gorgeous Radio. Now, coming up next, we've got a bit of madness with It Must Be Love. So if you are in the love mood this afternoon, this is the perfect tune for you. Madness, It Must Be Love.

0: Coldplay for your Sunday afternoons. Feels like I'm falling in love. You're listening to Russ here at Gorgeous Radio, and if you are just joining us, thank you for your company this afternoon. We've got plenty more great tracks coming up in this hour here on Russ on a Sunday. We're going to go back to the 80s with the Thompson Twins. We've also got The Feeling, George Michael and Queen. I'm really spoiling you this afternoon. I certainly are here at Gorgeous Radio. We've also got the script, and for your Sunday afternoon, we've got the great Whitney Houston.
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2: You're both on the same road. Same tarmac, same rules. Just a different number of wheels. Motorbikes aren't in your way. They're on their way, just like you. So use your mirrors, check before you maneuver, and be aware of motorbikes. Because when we look out for each other, everyone gets where they're going safely. Motorbike safety, it's on all of us. National Highways.

Thank you very much indeed there, George Michael and Queen, Somebody to Love, for your Sunday afternoons from Gorgeous Radio. Now I'm going to take you right back now to the 80s. I certainly am. This is, can you guess who this is? This is the famous Thompson Twins with Hold Me Now, for your Sunday afternoons from Russ here at Gorgeous Radio.

the script there with Hall of Famer, and there'll be plenty of the Eurovision entries last night that will be going in the Eurovision Hall of Fame. The first hour is upon us. We'll be going to the news at the top of the hour and that important weather. But taking us there, we have the fabulous Whitney Houston. I'll be back in hour two for more Russia, a gorgeous radio.

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3: Senior Cabinet Minister has dismissed talk of a Labour leadership challenge as froth and nonsense. Culture Secretary Lisa Nandy said Sir Keir Starmer remains firmly in place as Prime Minister, rejecting suggestions he could be forced out by summer. She also criticised former Health Secretary Wes Streeting for reigniting the Brexit debate. Police Scotland have had bottles and other missiles thrown at them as Celtic fans celebrated winning the Premiership title. They say officers were injured during serious disorder, with people seen climbing traffic lights around the Trongate. And it wasn't a great night for Eurovision fans in the UK. Look Mum No Computer finished last in the grand final. It's the fourth year in a row that the UK has received no points from the public vote. Bulgaria's Dara won with Bangaranga. She says she wasn't sure whether she wanted to enter.
4: In the beginning, I was not sure if I want to come or not because I had anxiety and doubt in myself.
3: That's the latest from Radio News Hub. I'm Dave Cronin.
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3: Showers persist in the west, possibly forming longer rain in the southwest. Central and northern areas turn dry and chilly with lows of 7 to 9 degrees Celsius.
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6: 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Good afternoon. If you are just joining us, welcome to hour two of Russ here at Gorgeous Radio. We've got plenty more great music, great chat, and plenty of giggles here coming your way here on Russ on a Sunday.
0: This is Gorgeous.

Well, a very good afternoon to you if you are just joining us. Welcome to Hour 2 of Russ here at Gorgeous Radio. That was Top Loader with Dancing in the Moonlight. Have you ever done it? Dancing in the Moonlight, that is. It's great, actually, doing those shadow moves. It certainly is. Now we've got plenty more great music coming your way between now and 7 o'clock. And don't forget, you can be part of the show as well. Get involved. Come and keep me company. You know what to do. Get on the socials. You know what to do. Now then, this next track, this is going back to the 80s. This is Belinda Carlisle with Leave a Light On. Like I say, plenty more great music coming your way for your Sunday afternoons from Gorgeous Radio.

0: Belinda Carlisle there with Leave a Light On for your Sunday afternoons from me, Russ, here at Gorgeous Radio. Still to come here on Russ on your Sunday afternoons, we've got the new track from Madonna coming up. Yes, we have. I'm going to spoil you this afternoon. I certainly am. Bruno Mars and plenty more coming your way here on Russ on your Sunday afternoons from Gorgeous Radio.
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1: Hero from Enrique for your Sunday afternoons from us here at Gorgeous Radio. Now then, let's talk about something very special this afternoon. Yes, this year marks 50 years of the King's Trust. Yes, half a century of helping young people across the UK and beyond get their foot in the door, build confidence and actually turn things around when life's thrown a few curveballs at them. It all started back in 1976 when King Charles, then was the Prince of Wales, decided to use his naval pay and go, right, let's do something useful. And honestly, what a legacy that has become. Since then, the Trust has helped over 500,000 people get into work, training or education, and also start up businesses as well. If you've ever been part of the Prince's Trust, then you will know how remarkable it has been. And on last Saturday, it was a big celebration at the Royal Albert Hall, a concert hosted by Anton Deck for the King's Trust, which is now known. And I'll tell you something, it is well worth celebrating. So big love to everyone involved over the years, the mentors, the volunteers, organisers, and of course the young people who took the chance and ran with it. We've still got plenty more great music coming your way here on Russ on a Sunday. But happy birthday goes out to the Prince's Trust, now known as the King's Trust, from everyone here at Gorgeous Radio.

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1: Madonna, new track there with Sabrina Carpenter with Bring Your Love. And if you are a big fan of Madonna, Madonna will be releasing a lot of new music over the coming weeks and months with the build-up to the World Cup over there in America and playing a major part in the opening game there in America. Still to come, plenty more music from Russ here at Gorgeous.

0: Noah Khan there with Stick Season for your Sunday afternoons from Russ here at Gorgeous Radio. Now it's that time of the week when we give you your birthday and anniversary shout-outs. Big congratulations to Anthony and Sarah, who are celebrating 15 years together today. Many congratulations to both of you. Samantha Booth, who celebrates her birthday today from Wolverhampton. Happy birthday, Samantha, from everyone here at Gorgeous Radio. To Debbie Bateman there in Bromsgrove, who celebrated her birthday yesterday. Happy birthday, Deb, from everyone here at Gorgeous Radio. And if it is your birthday today or this week, happy birthday from everyone here at Gorgeous Radio.
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If you are just joining us, thank you for your company this afternoon. We've got some great music still to come here in the next few hours here at Gorgeous Radio and beyond. Don't forget, you can tune into any of our shows here at Gorgeous any day of the week. And don't forget, you can take us with you as well. Just go onto the Gorgeous Radio website, click on demand, and you can listen to us again and again. What more could you ask for? It was Eurovision last night. This isn't a Eurovision song. However, this is ABBA with

Jesse J there with Price Tag, and I'm a big fan of Jesse's, but I don't think she gets the credit she deserves. An incredible voice. No, hour two is upon us. We'll be going to the news and, of course, that important weather. This week we've had rain, hail and sunshine, but they tell us that the weather is going to improve this week with a heat wave on its way. Yes, we're apparently going to have a heat wave. Yes, just in time for the bank holiday. And if you're in Birmingham next weekend, it will be Birmingham Pride. Yes, so let's hope the sun will shine for everyone taking part in Birmingham Pride next week down there in the city of Birmingham.

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3: His senior cabinet minister says it's a personal decision for Sir Keir Starmer whether to fight on as pressure grows over his leadership. Culture Secretary Lisa Nandy insisted she wouldn't write him off, but said it's up to the Prime Minister to decide his next move. Speaking to Sky's Trevor Phillips, Miss Nandy brushed off speculation of a Labour leadership challenge.
4: Most of it has turned out to be just froth and nonsense. We've got to get on with the job. We promised people that we'd bring change to their lives, and we've got to take that fight out to the country and show that we can do it.
3: Two men have been arrested after a hit and run in Birmingham left a pedestrian in hospital. The victim, a man in his 30s, suffered leg injuries when he was struck by a van in Stirchley on Thursday night. Police say the vehicle failed to stop but was later recovered. And in football, Manchester United came from behind to beat Nottingham Forest 3-2 at Old Trafford. It was a close contest, but United edged it with three goals to secure all 3 points in the Premier League. That's the latest from Radio News Hub. I'm Dave Cronin.
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3: Showers persist in the west, possibly forming longer rain in the southwest. Central and northern areas turn dry and chilly, with lows of 7 to 9 degrees Celsius.
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8: 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A very good evening to you if you are just joining us. 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
0: We are
1: gorgeous.

smile there from Lily Allen. We certainly like to make you smile here at Gorgeous Radio. Well, good evening to you. Welcome back. This is the final stretch of your Sunday afternoon with me, Russ, here at Gorgeous Radio. And what a weekend it's been with football. It has indeed. A huge congratulations go out to Celtic FC after another massive title-winning season up there in Scotland. The boys have now lifted over 50 league titles in their history. That is incredible. And one of the most successful clubs anywhere in the world. And a little football fact for you. You know I do love my fun facts here on Russ on a Sunday. Celtic were actually the first British club to win the European Cup back in 1967. That legendary side became known as the Lisbon Lions because every single player in the team were born within 30 miles of Glasgow. How incredible is that? That's incredible. So big congratulations to everyone up there in Scotland. Also, big congratulations to Manchester City after lifting the FA Cup yesterday. Another trophy for the cabinet, another big win at Wembley, and a great day for the fans out there. So big congratulations. And of course, we've got to say congratulations again to Bulgaria for winning this year's Eurovision Song Contest with Banga Banga. It's a track that I think has got such an earworm. We've got plenty more music coming your way here for your Sunday evenings. A great way to end your weekend and start your week here at Gorgeous Radio.

0: Little Lies there from Fleetwood Mac for your Sunday evenings from Gorgeous Radio. Now, next weekend is a bank holiday. It certainly is. And here at Gorgeous Radio, we are bringing you the Oldies Hour weekend right across the weekend of May the 23rd, 24th and 25th of May. 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

Killers, Human for your Sunday evenings from me, Russ, here at Gorgeous Radio. Now, the next track that's coming up is a classic summer track. It certainly is. It is from John Travolta and Olivia Newton-John from the movie Grease. Yes, it's became one of the biggest sing-along hits of all time, Summer Nights. And it regularly returns to the charts every single summer, thanks to parties, weddings, karaoke nights, Russ on a Sunday, and people visiting Greece for the first time. They do. So here we go. This is Summer Nights from me, Russ, here. A Gorgeous.

0: firm favourite of Russ here at Gorgeous Radio and of Gorgeous Radio itself. Where is my husband, Ray? Coming up next here on Gorgeous Radio is Ed Sheeran with Sapphire.
1: You're

0: Ed Sheeran there with Sapphire for your Sunday evenings from Gorgeous Radio. Now, Eleanor's been in touch from Dudley. She said she's absolutely buzzing about last night's Eurovision Song Contest. She said she's over the moon that Bulgaria won. What a performance, what a song, and what a moment, she says, for Bulgaria. It certainly is. First win for Bulgaria. Eurovision always brings those unforgettable moments, doesn't it? When everybody's talking about Europe for weeks afterwards, but we're all off to Bulgaria next year. Well done, banga banga.
1: We are gorgeous.
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0: before you go, there's something I want you to have.
1: Oh, it's beautiful. But wait a minute, isn't this...
0: Yeah, yes it is.
1: But I thought the old lady dropped it into the ocean in the air.
0: Well, baby, I

Fantasy there from Mariah. You're listening to Russ here at Gorgeous Radio. Now then, if you want to get in touch in any part of the show or any future shows, or if you've got any celebrations, any shout-outs, anything that's going on locally or nationally, then you can WhatsApp me on 01902-288-019. That's 01902-288-019. So if it's your birthday anniversary, or if you've got a garden party that you want to invite me to, get in touch in the usual ways. And also you can email me on air at Gorgeous Radio. And don't forget the socials as well. And that goes to any of our shows here on Gorgeous Radio. You can get in touch and leave any messages, like I say, on our WhatsApp on 01902-288-019. 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Find your cannibals. She drives me crazy. 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

Beyonce with Love on Top. And time has beaten us yet again here on Russ on a Sunday. I want to thank each and every one of you for your company this afternoon. Thank you for your messages. Sorry I haven't been able to read all of them out. And we've had lots of great laughs, great memories, Eurovision excitement, football celebrations this afternoon, haven't we? And plenty of great music along the way. Big congratulations again go out to Celtic FC on their title celebrations and also to Manchester City FC after lifting the FA Cup yesterday. And a big, big congratulations to Bulgaria again for winning last night's Eurovision Song Contest there in Vienna with Banga Banga. Don't forget, I'll be back next week at 4 and we will do it all again. But don't forget, next Sunday is a special Bang Holiday Sunday here on Russ on a Sunday with some great music, oldies hour, weekend, all weekend here at Gorgeous Radio. Whatever you're doing this week, have a great week. And don't forget, next week is the bank holiday. I'm sure you won't. As I always say, look after yourselves, but most of all, look after your loved ones. Now, I just want to leave you with this evening. A good song, a good laugh, and good company can make all the difference. A very good evening to you.

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3: A senior cabinet minister has dismissed talk of a Labour leadership challenge as froth and nonsense. Culture Secretary Lisa Nandy said Sir Keir Starmer remains firmly in place as Prime Minister. She also criticised former Health Secretary Wes Streeting for reigniting the Brexit debate. Mr Streeting spoke yesterday.
4: We need a new special relationship with the EU because Britain's future lies with Europe and one day, back in the European Union.
3: Public support for higher defence spending is politically fragile, according to new research. While nearly half of voters back increases, far fewer see defence as a top priority. And former Scotland rugby international Scott Hastings has died at the age of 61. The centre was part of the country's Grand Slam winning side in 1990 and later revealed he was living with incurable cancer. That's the latest from Radio News Hub. I'm Dave Cronin.
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3: Showers persist in the west, possibly forming longer rain in the southwest. Central and northern areas turn dry and chilly with lows of 7 to 9 degrees Celsius.
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3: Senior Cabinet Minister says it's a personal decision for Sir Keir Starmer whether to fight on as pressure grows over his leadership. Culture Secretary Lisa Nandy insisted she wouldn't write him off, but said it's up to the Prime Minister to decide his next move. Speaking to Sky's Trevor Phillips, Miss Nandy brushed off speculation of a Labour leadership challenge.
4: Most of it has turned out to be just froth and nonsense. We've got to get on with the job. We promised people that we'd bring change to their lives, and we've got to take that fight out to the country and show that we can do it.
3: Police officers have been injured during serious disorder as they dispersed crowds in Glasgow, where Celtic fans gathered following their Scottish Premiership title win. Around 3,000 supporters got together to celebrate their team's victory against Hearts. And it wasn't quite nil-pois for the UK in the Eurovision on Saturday, but we did come last. Look Mum No Computer scored just one in the final. Bulgaria won for the first time ever. That's the latest from Radio News Hub. I'm Dave Cronin.
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3: Showers persist in the west, possibly forming longer rain in the southwest. Central and northern areas turn dry and chilly with lows of 7 to 9 degrees Celsius.
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0: gorgeous. 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Welcome to Apollo Wolverhampton, a vibrant events venue set in a stunning historic cinema right in the heart of the city. 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
3: A cabinet minister has brushed off speculation of a Labour leadership challenge as froth and nonsense. Culture Secretary Lisa Nandy insisted Sir Keir Starmer's position as Prime Minister is secure and dismissed suggestions he could be out by the summer. It comes as Andy Burnham signalled his strongest move yet to replace Sir Keir Starmer as PM. This is what he's told ITV.
4: I will take that fight as high as I can take that fight because I think the country does need to change if it's to work for all people in all places.
3: A think tank has warned the government needs to do more to win public backing for defence spending. Polling shows support is easily outweighed by concerns over services like the NHS. Researchers say boosting jobs and backing UK firms in defence contracts could help build longer-term support. And tributes are pouring in for the former Scotland rugby international, Scott Hastings, who's died at the age of 61. That's the latest from Radio News Hub. I'm Dave Cronin.
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3: Monday we'll see sunshine and showers for many. More persistent rain moves into Northern Ireland, Wales and southwest England by evening. Highs of 14 degrees Celsius.
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3: Senior Cabinet Minister says it's a personal decision for Sir Keir Starmer whether to fight on as pressure grows over his leadership. Culture Secretary Lisa Nandy insisted she wouldn't write him off, but said it's up to the Prime Minister to decide his next move. Speaking to Sky's Trevor Phillips, Miss Nandy brushed off speculation of a Labour leadership challenge.
4: Most of it has turned out to be just froth and nonsense. We've got to get on with the job. We promised people that we would bring change to their lives, and we've got to take that fight out to the country and show that we can do it.
3: Police officers have been injured during serious disorder as they dispersed crowds in Glasgow, where Celtic fans gathered following their Scottish Premiership title win. Around 3,000 supporters got together to celebrate their team's victory against Hearts. And it wasn't quite nil-point for the UK in the Eurovision on Saturday, but we did come last. Look Mum No Computer scored just one in the final. Bulgaria won for the first time ever. That's the latest from Radio News Hub. I'm Dave Cronin.
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3: Monday we'll see sunshine and showers for many. More persistent rain moves into Northern Ireland, Wales and Southwest England by evening. Highs of 14 degrees Celsius.
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3: A cabinet minister has brushed off speculation of a Labour leadership challenge as froth and nonsense. Culture Secretary Lisa Nandy insisted Sir Keir Starmer's position as Prime Minister is secure and dismissed suggestions he could be out by the summer. It comes as Andy Burnham signalled his strongest move yet to replace Sir Keir Starmer as PM. This is what he's told ITV.
4: I will take that fight as high as I can take that fight because I think the country does need to change if it's to work for all people in all places.
3: A think tank has warned the government needs to do more to win public backing for defence spending. Polling shows support is easily outweighed by concerns over services like the NHS. Researchers say boosting jobs and backing UK firms in defence contracts could help build longer-term support. And tributes are pouring in for the former Scotland rugby international, Scott Hastings, who's died at the age of 61. That's the latest from Radio News Hub. I'm Dave Cronin.
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3: Monday we'll see sunshine and showers for many. More persistent rain moves into Northern Ireland, Wales and southwest England by evening. Highs of 14 degrees Celsius.
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This is gorgeous. Your night is only as good as where it starts. Welcome to Apollo Wolverhampton, a vibrant events venue set in a stunning historic cinema right in the heart of the city. From live music and club nights to comedy and private hire, there's always something happening at Apollo. Bongos bingo, Black Country Championship wrestling, word of mouth, and so much more. So, are you ready? See what's on next at apollowolverhampton.co.uk. Apollo Wolverhampton, more than just a night out.

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3: Senior Cabinet Minister says it's a personal decision for Sir Keir Starmer whether to fight on as pressure grows over his leadership. Culture Secretary Lisa Nandy insisted she wouldn't write him off, but said it's up to the Prime Minister to decide his next move. Speaking to Sky's Trevor Phillips, Miss Nandy brushed off speculation of a Labour leadership challenge.
4: Most of it has turned out to be just froth and nonsense. We've got to get on with the job. We promised people that we'd bring change to their lives, and we've got to take that fight out to the country and show that we can do it.
3: Police officers have been injured during serious disorder as they dispersed crowds in Glasgow, where Celtic fans gathered following their Scottish Premiership title win. Around 3,000 supporters got together to celebrate their team's victory against Hearts. And it wasn't quite nil point for the UK in the Eurovision on Saturday, but we did come last. Look Mum No Computer scored just one in the final. Bulgaria won for the first time ever. That's the latest from Radio News Hub. I'm Dave Cronin.
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3: Monday we'll see sunshine and showers for many. More persistent rain moves into Northern Ireland, Wales and Southwest England by evening. Highs of 14 degrees Celsius.
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2: There's actually an octopus in Indonesia known as the mimic octopus.
3: Is it alien?
2: Can we just stop it with the alien thing today? It's not an alien. It can imitate the appearance and movement of all the other sea creatures, including flatfish and even sea snakes. So it doesn't just change colour, but it can also change the shape of its body and the way it moves to help its disguise.
3: So if I had a shape-shifting... gotta be careful. Shape-shifting octopus.
2: Yes.
3: On my face.
2: Yes.
3: You wouldn't know it was there because it'd shape-shift
2: I wouldn't know the size
3: of my face, wouldn't
2: if
3: it?
2: If you were a shape-shifting octopus,
3: yes,
2: what would you want to change into? What if you could be like a piano?
3: You want me to walk around with a piano as a head?
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5: 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Buoyancy aid, fine. But mobile? My whole life's on that phone. Why would I risk losing it in the... Coast Guard!
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1: Here's Alex, turning at a junction. Alex cooks a mean Jalfrezi. And here's Sue, waiting to cross the road, off to get a takeaway.
2: Mm-hmm.
1: Sue's a curry fan, but she can't cook for toffee. Alex, let's give way to Sue. Because pedestrians crossing or waiting to cross have priority at junctions, whether they can cook or not. Whoever you meet, travel like you know them.
2: Thanks.
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3: A cabinet minister has brushed off speculation of a Labour leadership challenge as froth and nonsense. Culture Secretary Lisa Nandy insisted Sir Keir Starmer's position as Prime Minister is secure and dismissed suggestions he could be out by the summer. It comes as Andy Burnham signalled his strongest move yet to replace Sir Keir Starmer as PM. This is what he's told ITV.
4: I will take that fight as high as I can take that fight because I think the country does need to change if it's to work for all people in all places.
3: A think tank has warned the government needs to do more to win public backing for defence spending. Polling shows support is easily outweighed by concerns over services like the NHS. Researchers say boosting jobs and backing UK firms in defence contracts could help build longer-term support. And tributes are pouring in for the former Scotland rugby international Scott Hastings, who's died at the age of 61. That's the latest from Radio News Hub. I'm Dave Cronin.
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3: Monday we'll see sunshine and showers for many. More persistent rain moves into Northern Ireland, Wales and Southwest England by evening. Highs of 14 degrees Celsius.
0: 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Turn up the best music. This is Gorgeous.